Could you change my tire? I said, your wish is my desire. As she raised the lid, I grabbed her bumper jack. She said, I sure do appreciate you changing my tire. If I told you who it was, if I told you who it was, you'd say I was

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1: howdy! I'm just so proud to be here.
0: If I told you who it was, you'd say I was making it up.

私の作った明日こそはない。私は長い頃はやまない。

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1: 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KFJC studios and offices are located in Building 6200 on the Foothill College campus, with transmitter located high atop Black Mountain, overlooking the Santa Clara Valley. 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

colors Joseph wore, and then she said, perhaps this coat will bring you good luck and happiness. And I just couldn't wait to wear it.

0: Jeannie was always afraid of the dark, and we never could understand why. 'Cause we looked after Jeannie with the very best of care, because Jeannie was our only child. Perhaps it was death that she was so afraid of, 'cause it took her one dark, stormy night. I think we always knew that we'd never see Jeannie grown, 'cause it seemed that she was destined to die. But on Jeannie's grave, we placed an eternal flame that glows and never loses its spark. And on the darkest night, there's always a light, 'cause Jeannie's afraid of the dark.
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1: Eve, you wicked woman, you done put your curse on me. 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
2: I was just going to say, Mama, she could get pregnant just having Daddy explain the advantages of the pill to her.

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KFJC 89.7 FM. Jimmy Gordon gave us Dalia. Sorry. Elmore James gave us Got to Move, She's Got to Go. It's from his album, The Final Sessions. So that was Final Sessions of Elmore James, recorded in 1963. Then Jimmy Gordon was ahead of that with Dalia. Sessions recorded in 1934 to 41 from the Story of Blues label. And Sun Ra and the Blues Project gave us Batman and Robin Over the Roof from Comet Records. I'm Mickey Slim. Be here till 2. Looked like I was having some problems with the phone earlier, but I think I got it all fixed. Thanks to a quick email from Cynthia Lombard. So we're going to see if that works. You can also catch Cynthia Lombard later tonight, 7 p.m. Hopefully the phones will be working then too. I think we got it. I got someone who's calling a bunch, but I can't hear anything, so I just reset it. I think it's going to work. We're going to listen to Mojo Watson. Influenced by Albert King, Buddy Guy, and Jimi Hendrix. Well, who isn't? All right, the track's called Old Man Said. It's from his album Black Beauty. 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

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It's KFJC. That was Muddy Waters, Walkin' Blues. Recorded live in Paris in 1972. Willie King and the Liberators starting it off with Terrorized from the album Living in a New World. I'm Mickey Slim. Whew, got only 20 more minutes of music left for you. I think I got all the stuff I want to play all queued up, more or less. Looks like we got some Hubert Sumlin, some Luther Allison, maybe some Professor Longhair or Taj Mahal. We'll see. We got 20 minutes. Mitch LeMay will be coming into the studio, filling in for Abacus Finch's legal counsel. So stay tuned. I'm not going to miss it. What are we going to play first? I think we're going to hit the Hubert Sumlin. It's 89.7 FM. KFJC.

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Then I gotta live that late.

my rights for that wrong. Touching you that home child, but I do my living alone, then I gotta live the lake. For your feet, Satan, be the funny face. Never say grace from the fair from grace. Sometimes like a snake in the ground.

So far, so good. So far, so good.